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I'm the FDO. 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

my sight is cloudy, I'm losing tolerance. Night at six on a Saturday and my thinking's wobbling. Feel the clouds in my soul, it's windy, it's almost saddening. I'm alone when I shouldn't be and it's well unsettling.

fact after fact from the tap, new slaps for the floor seats. We come back to back with boom bap and the stats to fill the score sheets.

0: They represent sort of a younger point of view, which is in opposition to gangster rap, and also very much interested in Africa.
1: 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Est-ce que c'est loin d'ici?